Why, this car is automatic, systematic, hydromatic. 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

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She walked up to me and she asked me to dance.

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Anyway, you always got on some fly blue suit, and your cufflinks are shining all bright. So what you do? A word? Yeah, that's interesting. Look, man, I mean, I don't wanna waste your time, but I know girls don't usually do this, but I was wondering if maybe we could get together outside the restaurant one day. You know, cause I do look a lot different outside my work clothes. And I mean, we could just go across the street to the park right here. Wait, hold up.

fixer at the man and am. I've been with her all night long, sharing a feeling that grew strong. We found ourselves a love that couldn't possibly go wrong.

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1: We gaan Henny en Herman blij maken. Want ja, er komen outsiders aan.
0: Ja.
1: En het is de achterkant van Sommers hier. En het is Ballad of Yombi.
2: Well, it makes you feel bad when you find her in bed with someone else instead of you. It makes you feel sad when she tells you that it's time for you to find somebody new. Then you walk out the door, she don't want you no more, and you cry like you never cried before. Well, she threw you out 'cause you came for the loot, and everybody shouts this: you ain't no good, you only know you're feeling low, John Lee Jones. Yeah, every cube you meet in, every dude the street starts to laugh about everything you do. When you see the belly rag, you think I better go back. Someone starts to talk to you, he's dressed in black. Then he asks you why are they shouting at you. He says because they don't like the things you do. Then he says people ain't right, people think only if they're bright.

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1: Yeah, it's definitely like he's just cruising for bruising.
2: Yeah, I don't know, I was really drunk at the time.
3: You just told me it was a pumpkin town, but yeah, that's why he doesn't come up on 3011. So after I yelling and screaming and telling him why he wasn't coming up on 3011.
4: Ja, dat was, even kijken, Mono van Pink Floyd.
5: Ja, geweldig nummer is dat. Dat we gaan verder met Ray Hurd, met I Know I'm Losing You.
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And loneliness can get you down, you know. Yeah, yeah. Are you comfortable now? Yeah. That's what I was saying. Yeah, as I was saying before, loneliness can get you down. And I have heard of

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That's the most important thing. I want to know you. I say, I want to know you.